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She walked up to me and she asked me to dance.

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Sheryl Crow, A Change Would Do You Good. Doc Holliday hanging out with you. How about a little 25 or 6 to 4 Chicago on Sam?

0: 105.5 and 95.3 Sam FM. Jason Isabel and the Alabama Pines. Yeah. Doc Holliday hanging out with you. I hope you got a great Saturday on tap. And if you want to do something cool, starting in a little less than an hour in downtown Orange, the Orange County Chamber of Commerce is going to have their street festival from 10 a.m. to 4 p.m. all in downtown Orange. Delicious food from local restaurants, food vendors, live music all day long on the main stage. 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For more information, you can head over to orangevachamber.com and follow them on Facebook for updates. And we're a proud sponsor this year, so y'all get out and have a little fun in downtown Orange.
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How about a little Chrissy Hynde and the Pretenders? Here's some Brass in Pocket on Sam.

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Mr. Bob Marley, Three Little Birds, Doc Holliday hanging out with you on your Saturday. 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You can give them a call at 540-547-2620.

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0: 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Nickelback, Too Bad. Doc Holliday hanging out with you and taking a look at some shows coming up around our area. Little Feet will be at Innsbruck After Hours in Glen Allen on the 18th. Men at Work at the Lincoln Theater in D.C. on the 20th. October 2nd, Weezer at the Capital One Arena in D.C. And October 3rd, of course, Skip Castro will be in Gordonsville for the Chicken Festival. On October 4th, Indigo Girls and Linda Perry at the Anthem in D.C. October 7th, Foster the People at the Anthem. 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

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I'm Doc Holliday hanging out with you. 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It's not so humid as it was this week. Man, that was not fun. But let me let you know about this. 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Registration starts at 8 a.m. with a shotgun start at 9. A four-player team is only $480, and the sponsorship opportunities are available right now. 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How about little David Bowie? Here comes some China Girl on Sam.

0: 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One thing leads to another. The Fix. Doc Holliday hanging out with you. And today it started about, 45, 50 minutes ago. The Orange County Chamber of Commerce Orange Street Festival is going on today till 4 p.m. in downtown Orange. 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

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They've been doing this since 1976. We're 105.5 WOJL Louisa, 840 AM WKTR Earliesville, and 1490 WCVA Culpeper. 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

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John Popper, blues traveler, Carolina Blues, laying it down. You know, how about a little bit of Led Zeppelin? Here's Heartbreaker on Sam.

0: 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J.D. McPherson, and crying's just a thing that you do. Doc Holliday hanging out with you. And looking at some games that are going around in the Central Virginia area of maybe interest. Red Sox are going to be at the Orioles at 7:05. The Yankees are at the Padres at 7:15. Of course, VMI plays Virginia Tech at 7:30, and that's going to be on the ACC network. And also the Nationals are at the Dodgers at 9:10.
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STP, Stone Temple Pilots, Interstate Love Song. Doc Holliday hanging out with you, and I got a great Smoking Southern lunch coming up in about, 30 minutes or so. And we'll have some Delbert, we'll have some Black Crows, of course, Lynyrd Skynyrd, Led Zeppelin, Led Zeppelin today, and ZZ Top.

0: 105.5 and 95.3 Sam FM, Aerosmith, and Dude Looks Like a Lady. And I'm going to have a special guest today, special guest, more than one, that's plural. For the Smoking Southern Lunch, I've got two pit masters. We're going to talk some smoking, and we're going to listen to some Southern fried rock and roll. Keep it right here on Sam.
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0: 105.5 and 95.3 Sam FM. Of course, the late, great Stevie Ray Vaughan and Little Wing. And we're right at the beginning of a smoking Southern lunch on Sam. And I do have guests in the studio. I've got Otis and Rico, who are famous pit masters. What you smoking today, Otis?
1: Hey, everybody. Great to be back on the show again. Today, we've got some catfish we're smoking up on the barbecue, caught in the river right down the road from the studios here. Can't wait to feed y'all some great catfish.
0: Yeah, I think I'll run by McDonald's. Anyway, we got some great music coming up for you, and we'll talk a little smoking right here on Sam.

0: 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The Black Keys have Love Will Travel. Doc Holliday hanging out with you. I hope you're having a great Saturday. It's not so humid today. It's a good day for smoking, wouldn't you say, Otis?
1: Oh, laws, yes. Bring it on. We got some catfish out there just ready to be whaled upon.
0: What kind of wood are you smoking with?
1: Well, I start with a little bit of cherry wood that I cut out the orchard from my mama's place, and then I throw some white oak in there at the end. Oh, Lord, have mercy. It'll make your lips smack.
0: Oh, boy. Fortunately, I have a TV dinner and a refrigerator. But anyway, back with some more great Southern rock here
1: That's
0: in a minute.
1: Not right.
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0: 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Dominion made billions in profits last year, yet rural Virginia is being asked to sacrifice its history, land, and way of life for data center expansion, driven by failed long-term planning. Once our history is lost, it may be gone forever. Big towers, big risk, big mistake. 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

0: 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Blind Melon and No Rain. Doc Holliday hanging out with you. Otis, are we going to eat today?
1: Well, I plan on it, and after hearing outside listening live some of their insults, yours is going to have a little extra layer of spit on it. But yeah, it's a coming. Don't you worry.
0: Yeah, that's kind of what I was afraid of. Here's another track on Sam.

0: 105.5 and 95.3 Sam FM. Avicii, Wake Me Up. And the lead vocal on that is actually the same guy that did Oh Brother, Where Art Thou? And he's played around here. Dan Tominski, he's great. Otis, talk to me about food.
1: Yes, sir. So I hope you enjoyed that last plate I brought you in there.
0: I did.
1: I thought it was one of my best ever, quite frankly. Dan and I are good boys, by the way. You know, he and I have done a little partying together and so forth and so on. And I wish I could bring Rico up here, but he's already rolled his hoopty down to the street festival saying he was going to get something good to eat, which I don't know what that means.
0: Yeah. I guess, you know, he had figured the calculation of ptomaine, botulism, or any other kind of ism that your food has. But anyway, it was great. It was awesome. Got a few more tracks for you right here on Sam.
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Sonya Dada and You Don't Treat Me No Good. 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

0: 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The Del Fuegos and Don't Run Wild. Doc Holliday heading out. But before I head out, I want to thank Otis and Rico for stopping by and cooking up some mighty fine catfish on the smoker. That's pretty fine. Otis, thank you.
1: Hey, man, it's my pleasure. It's always good to be back here and see my boy. Next week, or next time I'm on here, it probably won't be next week, but when I'm back, we're going to throw some possum on the grill. You know, like Granny said, ain't nothing like possum belly. So get ready for that. Nothing like a marsupial smoked belly, so I can't wait to see you again, man. Appreciate it.
0: Well, tune in next week, and we might have roadkill on the smoker. That's great. Anyway, everyone have a great week. Keep it tuned to Sam.
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0: don't believe it.
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2: 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And we're

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3: 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So you're saying, what is Yacht Rock? Here's a little sample.

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1: 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And your friends from Sam FM will be there to celebrate with you. 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The free Gordonsville Annual Fried Chicken Festival brings together community and history for a deep-fried good time. 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